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1: When I walk on by, girls be looking like Dami Fly. 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This is how I roll, animal print pants out control. It's Red Bull with the

0: Ez a Forrás Rádió. Mindig veled.
1: Informer, you know, say that I'm a snowman, I go blam. I like you, bum, bum, damn. Take the madness, say that I'm a snowman, stamp somewhere down the lane.

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1: I'm not an atheist, but I behave as an atheist. I do good for good's sake, with no thought of compensation. And I've evolved to the point

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1: When I came to Spain and I saw people partying, I thought to myself, what the fuck?